Look at it, I bet you wishing you could crush that. That's just the way you like it, huh? He's so good, he just wishing he could bite it, huh? Never turn down nothing. 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

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It will soon pass, whatever it is. Don't worry, be happy. 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
0: Sé diferente.
2: 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M. Just put your paws up. 'Cause you were born this way.